0: Grain and Flowers.
1: So hold me in your arms. I think I'm going under.
0: All those tunes and more on the way. I'm Rena Duris, and this is World Cafe. First up, something released 20 years ago from Alexi Murdoch. This is All My Days.

0: That's what I'm talking about, Linda.
1: That's Charlie Crockett and his band live on stage at the Mission Ballroom in Denver. We're going to take a short break and be back with more music from Charlie Crockett and, up next, the Greyhounds.
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3: This is Siouxland Public Media. Tell your smart speaker to play KWIT. I am your night horse, Mark Munger, enjoying a night where we can listen to live recorded music here in Siouxland. Well, getting the music from the foothills of the Rockies, it's the magic of the radio. And with that same magic, we will transport ourselves back into the foundations of this very state with the Iowa Basement Tapes beginning in the 11 o'clock hour. You are listening to Siouxland Public Media.
1: I'm Nick Forster. You're listening to E-Town. We're at the Mission Ballroom in Denver for a show with Charlie Crockett. And up next, one of the coolest musical partnerships in the world. Guitarist Andrew Troub ran an ad for a keyboard player in the LA Weekly back in 1999. And Anthony Farrell responded. The two of them have been a musical powerhouse ever since. Their partnership involves both writing songs and performing and playing.

you know, their people's bands, most notably as members of J.J. Gray and Mofro. They've been playing together as the Greyhounds for years. And I'll fill you in on a little secret, which is that Anthony is not only the keyboard player and principal vocalist, he's also the bass player with his left hand. So when you hear them, just listen to the bass line and know that there's only three of them on stage. Anthony Farrell playing the keyboards and singing and playing the bass lines, Andrew Trouba on guitar, vocals, and Ed Miles on the drums. So here they are live on stage at the Mission Ballroom in Denver, the Greyhounds here in E-Town.

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